0: ladies and gentlemen, we are going to begin our beverage and snack service on today's flight. We do ask that if you're standing in the aisle at this time, that you find your seat so that we can pass through quickly. Thank you.
1: And for you, anything to drink?
2: Yeah.
3: Hey, sorry about that. How are you?
1: Anything to drink, sir?
3: Do you have a cran apple juice?
1: Yes, we do.
3: Okay, I'll have a cran apple juice.
1: Sure thing.
3: And let me have one of those Bischoff cookies.
1: Would you?

Yo, where they cake blunt, find out where the headache came from. 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

0: face down in the brown grass. 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
0: 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Keep the sex game, Picante. The Aunt May and Mary Jane that I was sitting on. 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Love is Russian roulette, I had the safety on. Pop pills at the Coachella. 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
2: What's your life like?
1: At a loss for words, I can't complain. I sowed the seeds and prayed for rain. I filled prescriptions to block out visions.

2 years ago, I was working in a drug abuse program, and it was a methadone maintenance program. It's where the clients go to detox from heroin. They're given orange juice, and the orange juice cup has methadone in it, and then they detox them from methadone. Unfortunately, there's a lot of methadone addicts now. And the funny thing about it is that at the turn of the century, there was a lot of opium and cocaine addicts around, and they found this wonder drug to relieve cocaine and opium addicts, and it was called heroin, you see. So the cycle keeps going around. Anyway, what happens when the gold is

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Celebrating, elevating elements. Tell them it's the one with the force of a sun. 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
1: Not a poet. He said poetry is dead. Pops, I'm alive. 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Pick your poison. 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And it has to be. That's for free. I hear you. You're not listening. 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I got a different spin. I'll talk to you later. 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

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It comes to the light, then it goes to the faking. You heard it from various sources. We the ones who carry the torches, huh. 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

0: A rat done bit my sister Nell with Whitey on the moon. Her face and arms began to swell and Whitey's on the moon. I can't pay no doctor bills, but Whitey's on the moon. 10 years from now, I'll be paying still while Whitey's on the moon. You know, the man just upped my rent last night because Whitey's on the moon. No hot water, no toilets, no lights, but Whitey's on the moon. I wonder why he's upping me, because Whitey's on the moon? Well, I was already giving him 50 a week, and now Whitey's on the moon. Taxes taking my whole damn check. The junkies make me a nervous wreck. The price of food is going up, and as if all that crap wasn't enough, a rat done bit my sister Nell with Whitey on the moon. Her face and arms began to swell, and Whitey's on the moon. Was all that money I made last year for Whitey on the moon? 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Whitey's on the moon. You know, I just about had my fill of Whitey on the moon. I think I'll send these doctor bills, air mail special. To Whitey on the moon.
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my nigga. 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

That's why we ain't go home. Lost, feeling low, forgiven. 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It's the type of tunnel vision that got demons in the kitchen thinking, did you flip it? Minute business, bases loaded, and I'm pitching. 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Should be ain't gon' listen. 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Name all on my slots, face all on my socks. Head sound better than the top. Shit, it ain't no different. Better watching, cause it ain't your business. Shootings in my city, I ain't talking. I just played the witness. Necessary weapons and fit. You can name it fitness. Project and environment cautious. We was made the victim. I feel opposed, then it ain't forgiveness. Sacrifice my night every night, cause I knew I had potential. Ran through friends and rental sailors. Sold a scent on rental product. Flipping, ducking through the city. Plotting courses mental. I'm in the cheese. Gouda sharp, Sargento outlet. Gotta talk that maso mano to keep things content. It's a feeling that you get, you meant to paint a pencil. We might play it bond, but ain't shit forgetful. I need my cut like I had made the sample. Pressured bags or put

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Would have been a thought like we support the latest. 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

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The motto in the streets is you eat or you get ate up. Straight up, you're tired of waiting, go get your weight up. My people's tired of waiting for reparations to pay us. Screaming Jesus can save us, I get the Bentley if I save up. But that's just another trick to enslave us. Push the minimum wages, put our fathers up in them cages. 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

0: Yeah.
1: All it is, when you're going there, everybody can't go. 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
0: I'm
1: able
0: with low.
1: To, because everybody is not going to be able to
0: alter the galaxy
1: their
0: with
1: movement,
0: it.
1: Their mindset, and their approach to your journey,
0: you know what I'm saying?
1: So a lot of people is going to get left behind.

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0: 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Nice. 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
1: Yeah, yeah.
0: Buckin' Rock. Yeah. 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
1: Buckin' Rock. 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
1: Took the third time before I finally caught a name. 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
1: No, it's all right. 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

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That was delicious. And then the cheesecake, the pineapple turnover cheesecake the next day.

Now the children of the future try to come to terms with the industrialized nations and their corporate firms to decontaminate the planet and meet their demands. Detoxify the oceans, rivers, lakes, and lands. Purify the air, get rid of nuclear waste. Put it on a rocket ship and launch it into space.

nations. 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But the parents of the future, like the ones in the past, had an apocalyptic child and the die was cast. Those among their leaders were the children of the present. Diabolical, devious, extreme and unpleasant. Irradiated, mutated, DNA changed. 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
1: Verse for verse, the groove in the verse that hurts. Check the effect, the track, Mr. Archie Shepp. Back to black, 67 to 76, let's go back. I'm Chuck D, just to doing it like this.
2: One track.
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0: Instrumentation pack back to back. 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

heard Mr. Archer, he said, flow it slow, spin it backwards to the backwards. 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

0: Art speaks to people. That's why they use it against you. When you hear hundreds of times a day stuff that's anti your development, make you sing songs that are telling you you don't have no sense, you're crazy, you don't have no future. You think you're just singing a song. You're actually teaching yourself the propaganda of your opponents. The problem is that they are able to bribe and entice our people, oppressed people, to take part in, you know, art forms that actually attack them. Our people, who a lot of times is not conscious enough to avoid helping their enemies, you know, because they can finally say they're getting paid, you know, and that's their excuse.
1: Tin Can Polemic.

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0: Life over life. 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

0: 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Key Kirk, Key Spock, Key McCoy. 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
1: You think I'm just gonna hand over my show to you, Doom? 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Listen, I'm not gonna hand my show over to you. You know why? 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Mine, not yours. Space Ghost. It ain't Doom Coast to Coast. 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Yeah, America's craving some Doom. Here you go.

Apologies if I was in spares. Overthink is the only thing setting I have. Folks be like, do this, whatever, it'll help you relax. So far more often than not, they're only making me laugh. I don't do things in moderation. I'm clinically insane, it's a dangerous combination. I looked up clinically insane to see if that's exaggeration. It just gave me confirmation. But I'm not taking no meds. I don't think I made mistakes when she was making my head. Though perhaps it was the point she might have taken a rest. Maybe she was just a bit fatigued from making the rest. The rest of me, not the other heads who aren't hip to the push for one world government. Just peep the helicopters overhead. I'll trade you a head of lettuce for a loaf of bread. Since I be like, cold, no sweat. And I be like, okay, bet. They think that I've gone crazy. They think that I've gone crazy. They think that I've gone crazy. They think that I've gone crazy. I don't flash in the least. Public enemy uno or the fashion police. All for my assortment of sporty and casual tees. Maybe camo, but there's never any casualties. I don't groom lots. When I hear YouTube, I think tube socks. For playing my boombox in the boondocks. Also perfect attire for tying water balloon knots. Long as my cadence is a state of the art. But does it matter if my underwear are falling apart? It's the cooker, not the apron that is making the mark. Doesn't matter where I take it, I was naked to start. Pain on mind of the guard. Shirts and slacks are just distraction from the change of the guard. Cause you can't get fitted for the will of the heart. Just give me something loose fitting while I'm building the arc. Since I be like, cold, no sweat. And I be like, okay, pet. They think that I've gone crazy. They think that I've gone crazy. Think that I've gone crazy. Think that I've gone crazy. I'm normally not in the brands. I buy Goya organics though whenever I can. That only happens cause I love seeing organics around. And Goya been holding it down for the Latins. I stay away from brads. They claim they're organic, but I know it's a sham. They put their olive oil in the light bottles. I can tell they add water and cut corners wherever they can. Trader Joe's has some really good deals, but I still feel like breakfast cereal is their Achilles heel. Sugar is poison and that bitch, they're ambivalent. Kinda freaky, they don't have some Ezekiel's equivalent. Plus I have to go where all the capital is. So a lot of times I just go to the spot by the crib. An old man bags my veggies and fruit. I drop my change in a container meant for wonton soup. Since I'll be like, cold, no sweat. And I'll be like, okay, bet. They think that I've gone crazy. They think that I've gone crazy. They think that I've gone crazy. They think that I've gone crazy.

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And I hear my mother's voice whispering.

The perfect storm empties a country of abuelitas, padres, hermanos, mujeres, y niños. A disaster that doesn't seem so natural. Waves of wind, damaged homes, hovering roofs made of tarp. If you wanted to take land from a people bent on resisting colonialism, insert McDonald's, Walmart, or the Jones Act. Or blame it on a storm of a woman named Maria, who grew up in Spanish Harlem, who reminded us of the Western story that as the rich are getting richer, the poor are getting poorer.

veins between vacant towns. We blame the thirsty, but not the corporations that tax water. The shocking doctrines of profit over people. Exploited tunes and tones of rhythms taino for tourists and escapism for la isla de Encanta. We lament the Borinquen tongue in power outages of Spanglish, cursing the companies of settler colonial conditions. For the prayers and litanies, tears like rosary beads in the sewers of sorrows, where phantasmas sing from the sore throat blueness of blood.

fuerte and worn wondrous, we belong. 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No one will understand the tangled truths of being from here and nowhere. The beaming coqui that still visits in dreams. They won't write us in history if we don't write ourselves. The uncle who drowned in coronas and

children, to the government, or abuela who is always working 2-3 jobs to make up for the guilt of coming to America, and how she couldn't face returning to no running water. And still there are spirits, who know every chupacabra has its day. It is time.

centros de movimiento soar. 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Bienvenido, bienvenido a la lucha. We are worth fighting for.

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Did you know that you have everything you need? 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
2: Yes, sir.
1: Nigga, I'm the nigga let y'all in the blood module when they didn't want no two P's and the B's in that motherfucker. When the Bobsters didn't want y'all in the Blackstones let y'all in, nigga. That's me, nigga. 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Real talk, nigga. 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

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I think shorty's into thugs that can hold down a part-time job. 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

0: the subject of a book by a guy named John Marco Allegro, who was one of the head scholars for the
1: Pokemon Swag. Yeah, I got the cards. 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

0: porous pores, allowing the movement of cocaine and marijuana through the country. Haiti is the poorest country in the Western Hemisphere. As a result, they do not have the proper means to secure their borders. Traffickers have taken advantage of the country's poverty level for years and will continue to do so until drastic changes are made.
1: Hip, hip, hop.

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We don't waver, we got to get it on like funky body suppers. Now guess who is coming to suffer? Not

0: Chip, c'est hip-hop.
1: Yeah, till I'm dead.

What's it all really mean? Authentic aspirations conflated with silly dreams. You don't really love a Billie Jean, but the kid is ours, cause the inequity, ineptitude in the prison's ours. Reaping what we sow as I get deeper in these flows. Truth watered down as you feel that you deeper in the know. Living for the yeses, but feel deeper in the no's. There's value in solitude, but it's cheaper with the bros. Voice of a generation, I'm the sleeper, you should know. You hear that creaking in the dough, that's me creeping in the dough. By the flood of all the feelings you've been harboring start leaking on the flow. We all gonna be cast to sea, whether you actually see all the travesty. Why be a student to be abandoned by the faculty? So all the best pupils turn to oligarchs. From a schools of minnows get minused if you are not a shark. The manhood fragile, the plans push cattle. The judgment that come from on high still often made by the clan hood's gavel. Appointed by the masters of the masses. What's a celebrity really but a distraction? Pledge to a constitution of captions. Idols I aspire to back then, it's all collapsing off of the track. Shit.

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2: Yeah, hey, it's all right. I want y'all to know that
3: it's just a feeling. You know it when it happens. That's what I mean by free. I've had a couple of times on stage when I really felt free. And that's something else. That's
4: so feeling something
3: else. Like, I'll tell you what freedom is to me.
5: Yo.
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0: got from the blood, get the gusto. 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
1: 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That's not all of it, but it is something to really, really feel. No fear. I mean, really, no fear. If I could have that, you can describe things, but you can't tell them. But you know it.

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3: In the immortal words of the great Earl Simmons, roll up. 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

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Always watch out for cars. 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

0: Yeah, 1, 2. 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
1: come down, nigga.
0: Hot shit. Yeah. 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Messenger number Metropolis, apocalypse here and now.

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2: 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C'est FIP.
3: Take this hammer. 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Boom. 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
0: I got the motherfucking dice in my hand. You hear that? Yeah, blow on them for me, baby. Yeah, you hear that? That's your bitch, nigga. 7 and 11, nigga. That's all this motherfucking team rolling on here. And I told you earlier, if you didn't get your bitch, she was gonna be black.

0: Yeah, I don't hang out with those guys. 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
1: Man, and I saw your female with them too. What's up with her? I've been hearing that she's been giving that stuff out to all them graffiti guys.
0: Yo, shut the fuck up, Chico, man.
1: Who paint three of those mules for some of that ass?

0: regular. 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
1: Henry.
0: Regular.
1: Henry.
0: Sure, regular.
1: Come on, Henry.

Q&D. And it's time for 89. 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

0: how serious is that?
1: Let me tell you that. Ask you something, man. You know the block been out there, so the law been around here. You saw anything?
2: Only thing I seen was some undercover cars back there on 6th Street at that old warehouse.
1: Chill out, Lil. Look, you know if they been asking about me?
2: Nah, I ain't even mention your name or anything like that, you know.
1: Because I'm looking for them. 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
1: Violence by street gangs has inspired a new movie, and the movie called The Warriors may be inspiring even more violence.
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The R's brand new, so you can view a few. I got an

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0: not a halo and keep killing. 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
1: Yeah, hey, yo, you gotta let me know where you stand, you know what I'm saying? So they won't forget.
0: No question, man.

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This is what I meant though. I can take a cape and turn it into what it's meant for. Everyone's a villain, I just wear it like it's meant to. Everyone's a villain, I can teach you like a mentor.

innocence a decision. I don't think about it much, never regretted it once, but maybe that's the privilege I'm living in. Don't talk often, but still in touch. Could be a random call, a text, and flood in a bunch. Subject matter's limited by necessity. 20 years is a long time, too long for second guessing or asking those unanswered questions. We used to wake up, eat dinner, and go to sleep after breakfast. Watch you strip from bed, sun rising on the skyline that hit right in the solar plexus. Silhouetted, big windows, 22nd floor, God only knows what the rent is. 9-11, 06, 07, ball full of drunk five. And recently we had tension, but that night the mood was pissed.

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She was surprised. 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

0: 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Treat.
1: Ha! 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Huh!

0: 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You know what I'm saying? For real.
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0: Good morning, heartache.